take it to the flow now, ooh. Hoops, spurs, boots. To the flow now, ooh. 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

0: Hier sind die meiste Musik. 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

0: 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Are you with me? Are you with me?
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1: Kennst du den Hit zum Meme? Neuberg-Kronet, Kato, turn the lights off.

evergreen. Your black, white, beige, chola descent. Your Lebanese, your Orient. Whether life's disabilities left you outcast, but leader teased. Rejoice and love yourself today, cause baby, you were born this way.

0: Before you go, there's something I want you to have.
1: Oh, it's beautiful. But wait a minute, isn't this?
0: Yeah, yes it is.
1: But I thought the old lady dropped it into the ocean in the air.
0: Well, baby, I went down and got it for you.
1: Aw, you shouldn't have.

Come pick me up, cause I just wanna see the light. I wanna be weightless. Teach me to fly, I won't be coming down. Could somebody wake me up?